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Real laughs, real yarns, real community. 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And when it's time to head home, the drive show keeps you moving. Good vibes, big laughs, and the soundtrack to your arvo. 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

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Good vibes, big laughs, and the soundtrack to your arvo. 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

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Before we start the show, I would like to acknowledge the traditional owners of this country and the traditional owners of the land from which we are broadcasting from, past, present and future.

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0: Trucking Hour, hosted by me, Marshall, the million-dollar voice. What do you go? And I got some very special guests on the show this week. What's your name?
1: My name is Jordan, and I'm Congolese.
0: Yeah, and?
2: My name is
0: Oscar. Louder, come on.
2: My name is Oscar.
0: Where's that big, deep voice? You were over here talking with a big, deep voice before. Now you're going all soft. Now you're on the radio.
3: My name is SJ and yeah.
0: Yeah, and who else?
4: My name's Josh.
0: And who else? Come on.
5: Wajibi.
0: And who else?
6: My name's Raheem.
0: And who else?
7: My name is Affle.
0: And who else?
8: My name is Mary Ida.
0: And who else?
9: My name is Diana.
0: And who else?
10: My name's Eliana.
0: And who else? I think we've got the whole school here at the Trucking Hour today. Who
11: My
0: else?
11: My name's Holly.
0: And who else?
12: My name is Rania.
0: And who else?
13: My name is Jill.
0: And who else?
14: My name is Longon.
0: And who else? Is that everyone? Everyone said their name yet? Come on. Come on, there's more kids here. I want all your names. We've gone this far. Let's keep going.
15: My name is Destiny.
0: Yes? And what are we doing at the school today? Who wants to explain what we're doing at the school today? What's happening?
15: It's for NAIDOC Day and...
0: Yes? 50 years of Deadly?
15: 50 years of Deadly.
0: Yes! And we just watched all the performers, didn't we? It was amazing, all the dances and the singing, the ukuleles.
16: And there's a lot of activities.
0: Yes, lots of fun activities. And what are you guys going to do now?
17: So we're celebrating the original and Torres Strait Islander culture.
0: Perfect. But what are we going to do now?
1: Now I'm going to go on the field and play some rugby.
0: Oh, there we go, kids. Right now, let's get back into the music. Treat yourselves.

0: Hey, all you mob, you're still on the Trucking Hour with me, Marshall, the trillion-dollar voice radio. And the Trucking Hour's turned into a full-on interview. I've got kids asking me a million questions here this afternoon. And but first, we're going to get some names. Okay, fire away. What's your name?
1: Mara.
0: And?
1: Courtney.
0: And?
2: Rudy.
0: And?
3: Theo.
0: And?
4: Brunia.
0: And?
5: Annabelle.
0: And?
6: Karen.
0: And?
5: Angel.
0: And?
5: Larissa.
0: And?
7: Maggie.
0: And?
8: Conrad.
0: Oh, there we go. I know. I've been told I'm going to be asking questions. Far away, ladies. What's your questions?
9: What age did you start driving trucks?
0: What age did I start driving trucks? Well, I used to go with my father when I was like about 3 years old in an old petrol Dodge. Yeah. And when I started going, I never stopped going with him. I was with him everywhere that he went. And then until I was old enough to drive myself when I was like a teenager. And then eventually bought my own. Next question.
10: How did you become an actress?
0: Oh, how did I become an actor? I had answered to it before, so I was just looking for work, and I came across this opportunity where I went to see a friend, and he was making a reality TV show and just asked if I'd like to be on it because I'm a bit of a character, and I'm pretty cool, aren't I?
10: Yeah.
0: Am I cool?
10: Yes.
0: Oh, look at that. See, the kids agree. Look at him. Straight from the service station. Okay, another question.
11: What character do you play and what movie do you play?
0: So it was actually a reality TV show and it was called Aussie Truck Rehab. Uh-huh. So I worked on the show with my son. He was like 20 at the time. So we both worked on this reality TV show where we actually restored old trucks. And you can check it out. It's on Discovery Channel, Aussie Truck Rehab. And basically it was just a reality TV show that we built trucks and had a lot of fun together.
12: What made you so inspired to get that deadly truck?
0: Oh, okay. Well, I love trucks. So my hobby is, I got a few show cars and I wanted to step up into, like, the show trucks and stuff like that. So if you look at the back of the cabinet, that was my father. He passed away. So when he passed away, I told him I was going to build him a really super cool truck to remember him by. And that I was going to win lots of trophies, and I have. I've won many, many truck shows and been in many magazines, even in America as well, in an American truck magazine, and that truck featured many years ago. So, yeah, and it's got me to this school. Oh, I'm getting to hang out with you cool dudes.
12: I think that's quite impressive.
0: It is quite impressive. Thank you so much. Question?
12: Who encouraged you to do it when you were, like, working?
0: I think just myself. I love trucks and I love working on trucks and I just love doing cool things. Okay, so we'll come back. So look, let's get back into the music. Treat yourselves. Okay, you got a question?
12: Yeah.

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0: Okay, welcome back, all you mob. You're still on the trucker now with me, Marshall, the trillion-dollar voice. What do you go? And we're still out here at, where are we?
1: Goodness, Day School.
0: And what's your name first?
1: Yeah, Romy.
0: And what's your name, brother?
2: Ryan.
0: Oh, thanks, Bunch. Yeah, we're still out here at the Goodner State School celebrating NAIDOC Week, 50 years of Deadly. You just watched all the performances. How good was it?
1: Great.
0: It was the best.
1: Yeah.
0: And did you get up and shake a leg?
1: Pardon?
0: Did you get up and shake a leg?
1: Yeah.
0: No, show me your good now.
1: Me
0: do
1: too.
0: It now. Hey, look at that. Love your work, brother. Love your... Hey, there we go. We all got it. It's all going down here. Who wants to say their name? Who wants to do a quick shout-out? Quick,
1: grab
0: the mic.
1: Yo, shout-out to Marco, yeah.
0: Yeah, get down, next. Who else? Oh, they're going to shine now. No.
3: My name is Jamal.
4: My name is Pira Tabez.
0: I'm here.
5: My name is Yoram Amato.
0: Here.
6: Oh, yeah. Ezreal.
7: My name is Ezreal.
8: My name is Bob.
9: My name is Annabelle.
10: Can I ask you some questions?
0: Yes, okay, fire away. Two questions you get.
10: What inspired you to be an actor?
0: So to get me on a TV show, that was, do you want the truth? I had no work for me truck and I went to this yard and I said, give me some work. And he said, look, I'm doing a TV show, you want to be on it? I went, you know what, yeah, I'll do it. And that's all it was, that's how simple it was. I just went and it was opportunities arrived because I put myself out there. And that's how I got onto a TV show. I got onto the radio just by doing an interview.
10: Yeah.
0: And then they heard me talking. They said, look, you're amazing. You're deadly. That's what they said. A true story. And they said, you want to do your own radio show? I said, yeah, I can do that. And I had no training, not a thing. And I just went and did it.
10: And,
0: They're on. Yeah, they're fine. Question two.
10: What is the most important thing to you?
0: Ooh. You know what the most important thing to me is? Energy.
10: Energy.
0: You got to have good energy, right? So you always got to be happy, and like you've just always got to be happy with yourself, and you got to love yourself.
10: Yeah.
0: Self-love. So you got to look after yourself. That means, you know, being good to your body, looking after yourself, eating healthy, doing the right thing, and you know, you do all those things, and everything else falls into place. I promise you. That's how I got a cool truck like that. That's how I got. Like I said, I got a TV show. That's how we get all those opportunities coming to us because you've got to have good energy. When we're in good energy, that's when we get good opportunities. And like I said, just do it.
10: Yeah,
0: just do it. If you can dream it, you can achieve it.
10: Yeah. I got
0: one more question. Yep.
10: How much was your truck?
0: Oh, I bought that truck nearly 18 years ago now, and I bought it for $60,000, and then I spent $100,000 on it. And now I'm going to spend another $100,000 on it to get it all repainted again. So we're going to do them all up again.
10: Can I buy it off you?
0: yeah.
10: Please.
0: You can buy it.
10: I've got $56.
0: I've been driving trucks since I was about 20, so what's that? I'm probably about 18 and I'm 49 now. What's that? Do the math.
10: Shout out
0: 30
10: to my
0: years? For 30 years I've been driving trucks. So I've been around trucks since I was a little... Very, very, very tiny because my father was a truck driver. But look, we better get back to the music. We'll have some more questions later.
10: Also,
0: treat yourselves.

0: back on your mob. You're still in the truck now with me, Marshall, the trillion-dollar voice, Wadigo. And who are our guest interviewers today on the Truckin' Hour?
1: My name's Holly.
0: And?
2: My name's Millie Idol.
0: Oh, beautiful. Now, ladies, you're going to interview one of the performers from the NAIDOC celebrations today. And can ask his name. Who is it?
1: What's your name?
3: Sebastian.
0: And so, what did you do here today?
3: So, I came along to support the Goodna Dancers.
0: Yeah.
3: And I guess open up more NAIDOC possibilities for the school. It's my last year here, so I had to make sure that I came out here because I love the community. So all we did was help out with the Shake Your Leg competition. And also helped out with Gurig and the Name at the very end.
0: Absolutely. That was a beautiful performance. And go again.
1: What made you confident in it?
3: Years of practice. I've been doing this for, 5 years now. When I first started, I was just pulled out of a didgeridoo program. And, you know, at first I wasn't very confident. In fact, I hated dancing altogether. But with the support of the people around me, I slowly became a core member of the dance troupe and continued further with everything into my year 12, where I'm now at every performance that is possibly imaginable in the area.
0: Yeah, awesome. That's deadly, brother. One more question for you before we go back to the music.
2: What's something really important to you?
3: Something really important to me. I'd say culture. The culture itself is absolutely amazing. I love connecting with it. I love everything about it, from the art to the dances to the stories. It's all one big part of me. And sometimes I get jokingly told, only a small toe is Aboriginal in you. But that's not true. As soon as you get told and you feel that you're Aboriginal
0: you are.
3: Outright.
0: That's right, Bunch.
3: Whole bunch of people need to know that. And,
0: and be proud of yourselves.
3: Be proud of yourself, be proud of culture, and that's something I hold very dear to me.
0: Oh, beautiful. Hang on, we got one last question.
1: Ready? They're all getting squished. What inspired you?
3: Oh, what inspired me? I'd say there's two major things that inspired me. I'd say, first of all, my family. Everyone has a lovely family that, should always support them. Some people might be unfortunate enough to not have that, but the people around you are also your family.
0: Yep.
3: Your family doesn't just have to be blood. Family can be anyone that you like.
0: Or your mom.
3: So long as you're willing to accept them. So find the people that are willing to support you and allow them to support them back and bounce off of that. And another thing that really inspired me is all the aunties and uncles that have come through the school.
0: Yep.
3: Each and every single one of them have taught me something new.
0: Yep.
3: Slowly over time, everything that I know about culture has developed because of them. And they really inspire me because when I get older,
0: it's too deadly, brother.
3: I want to be able to do the same thing that they did and pass down culture.
0: Yeah, that's right. You pass it on. Absolutely. Well, thank you for joining us, Budge. And we're going to get back into the music. Treat yourselves.

0: whole segment here on the Trucking Hour. All in all, it's just
1: and welcome back, all you mob. You're still in the truck now with me, Marshall, the trillion-dollar voice. Why do you go? And
2: your name?
3: Courtney.
2: And
3: Theo.
2: And
4: Alpha.
2: And
5: Holly.
2: And
6: Akoi.
2: And
5: Ruby.
2: And Dave, get out of here! What's your name? I'll chase you.
6: Nima.
2: And
5: Rania.
2: And
5: Israel.
1: Okay. And you just have one last question for me before we close off the show.
5: What school did you go to when you were born?
1: Hey?
5: What school did you go to when you were a kid?
1: Oh, I went to Runcorn Heights Primary School. And one last question. Come on.
6: How old are you?
1: How old am I?
5: Can I ask, how old were you when you started on a TV show?
1: I was like, what was that, like 8 years ago? So about 40. And my age is, so if it was nine years ago, how old would I be? 49, yes!
6: How old when you
1: 49,
6: started school?
1: 49. How old was I? I can't remember that long ago. I'm 49. That's how old I am. Don't you laugh. What's your name, mister?
5: Marshall
1: Wedigo Jr. Yeah, Marshall Wedigo Jr. He's come to help me close off the show. Did we get your name before?
6: Yeah.
1: Quick question.
6: Did you custom build your truck?
1: Yes, I did. I built that in my own front yard at home. The only thing I didn't do was paint it.
5: Wait, is that your bedroom?
1: Yeah, it's like a bed in there, fridge in there, air conditioner. That's where I sleep. But look, we better sign off here and get on out of here because you kids have got to get back to class. So bye. So look, if you're heading off, please be safe on the road. If you're heading home, enjoy that time with your family, and we'll see you all back here next week from 2 to 3 p.m. on the Trucking Hour. Singing.

0: cool.
1: One of these days I'm gonna roll my top, and that sucker, he's gonna pay. I can't wait till I get the nerve to walk up to him and say,

0: Hey there, Harrison Peterson here from NIRS News, coming to you from the lands of the Yuggera and Turrbal peoples. Racism is stopping some young people from identifying themselves as either Aboriginal and or Torres Strait Islander. That's according to Professor Mariel Bamblett AO, the CEO of the Victorian Aboriginal Child and Community Agency.
1: Our children and young people are being sexually and criminally exploited. We are seeing rising racism in sport and at the grassroots level. We're seeing the impacts on funding, on philanthropic, on our partnerships. Racism and stereotypes permeate social media and television. It turns children and young people away from our culture they don't want to identify.
0: That's Professor Bamblett addressing the Parliament inquiry into racism and hatred directed at Aboriginal and Torres Strait Islanders. The inquiry is holding its final public hearings in Melbourne today. A surge in bird flu cases in South Australia has prompted the cancellation of all bird and poultry exhibits at next month's Royal Adelaide Show. The number of cases in the state has jumped from 58 to 119 this week, according to the South Australian government. Will Rayner from the Royal Agricultural and Horticultural Society of South Australia says it will lower the risk of it spreading.
2: We have more than 26,000 competitive entries at the show every year. Birds is just a small part of that. And obviously we felt that anything we could do to make sure it was low risk as possible and also to provide an element of leadership for the industry was the way to go.
0: Concerns have been raised over the rise of smart glasses. Details and other stories after this.
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0: The Privacy Commissioner has raised concerns about the rise in smart glasses. National Radio News' Shannon Kirkwood reports.
5: In a blog posted today, Privacy Commissioner Carly Kind says the arrival of smart glasses would fundamentally alter people's experience of interpersonal interactions in both private and public spaces. Meta's AI glasses, which contain cameras and open-ear speakers, are gaining traction, and cheaper alternatives sold at department stores are also rising in popularity. Commissioner Kind says without knowing, people could be filmed, recorded, or photographed at any time. She says there will have to be consideration of whether Australia needs new laws. The Privacy Act currently only applies to businesses and government agencies when they collect personal information and not sue individuals.
0: Military action has to stop and aid must be accessible to children in Gaza, according to UNICEF. It says 300 children have been killed by Israeli strikes in the 300 days since a ceasefire was signed by Hamas in Israel last October. UNICEF is calling on Israeli and Palestinian authorities to follow international laws to protect the children and families who are crowded into roughly one-third of the Gaza Strip. Now is a crucial time for the Pacific, according to the Minister for Foreign Affairs, Penny Wong.
6: We want a stronger region. We want a region which is able to deal with the very large challenges which we know we are experiencing, whether they are the health challenges that we're discussing today, the economic challenges which we know about, or the geopolitical reality, which is we live in a much more uncertain world. You see, regionalism is one of the ways we can assure peace and security and stability in our region, which is, of course, a platform for stronger economies and healthier communities.
0: That's Senator Wong speaking to SBS. Senator Wong is attending the Pacific Islands Forum Foreign Ministers meeting in Fiji. The visit comes 1 month after Australia and Fiji signed the Vivale Union and the Ocean of Peace Alliance, which aims to strengthen the country's diplomatic ties. And that's been the latest from NIRS News. If you have a news story or tip to send our way, you can always send an email to news@nirs.org.au or follow us on LinkedIn, Facebook or Instagram.
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4: Friday, here we are. Ready for the Ekka, ready for the weekend, the off-ramp, here we are.
8: That's it. Last day of the week, working week, I should say. Well, for us, I don't know, but, you know.
4: This is going to be good. We have Sue Ray today joining us in the Power Hour.
8: Very exciting.
4: And we've also got Kay's new whip, flies, and one more for the road today. What are you yarning about?
8: I should be talking betrayed, country gone, getting creative, and I will have a Trump date.
4: Beauty. Before we go any further into the program, we acknowledge the traditional custodians of the lands of which we're broadcasting from and to, and pay our respects to elders past and present. Also acknowledging the continuing sovereignty of all First Nations peoples and mobs right across the lands. We have Reno James on the way, George Jones, Charlie Pride, Bob Dylan, Merle Haggard, and Moppin' the Dropouts.
8: What a great start to the day.
4: Go. This is going to be great. Welcome to the Drive Show, and we're keen to kick it off and get you started on your weekend. We believe.

0: Truck Drivers Blues, Merle Haggard, steezed from the truck an hour.
1: Yes.
0: Well, it was going over time, so it was an overflow, so I thought I'll just put it over here.
1: Fair enough.
0: And maybe Marshall won't notice.
1: Yeah. Well, it's we often have Merle anyway, so it wouldn't be Friday without a Merle. So.
0: Yeah.
1: And it's
0: hey, that's right. We own Merle.
1: The truck is out. That's right.
0: Merle's ours. Our
1: more related to our show than his.
0: Here we had Ian Moth.
1: That's it.
0: Ian Moth and Dad before there at the Dark End of the Street, new song, and Mopping the Dropouts.
1: Yes. Now have a look outside at this weather. Look at this.
0: I got boardies on, bro. Oh, look, I've got boardies and a shirt like on.
1: A t-shirt, yeah. Boardies.
0: I'm loving it.
1: I cannot believe.
0: I'm relaxing.
1: Unlike in summer, when you get to the third month of the season, February, now it's normally the hottest, steamiest, stinkinest month. The third month is always the worst month for the whatever season you're in. But winter now, August is the third month of winter, supposedly, it's now the warmest. So it's going backwards.
0: You love it.
1: It seems to me like August is now more aligned with warmer spring weather. In fact, I suspect that August has left us for spring.
0: Is that just a brizzy thing, you reckon,
1: no.
0: Or is it happening?
1: Well, Queensland. Let's say Queensland.
0: Mm-hmm.
1: I must say I didn't see it coming.
0: Mm.
1: More fool me. I feel betrayed. I feel sad. It's like the Willie Nelson song.
0: Which one?
1: The weatherman delivered. A warm springtime morning. But my puffer coat came down to my knee. So the last thing I needed, the first thing this morning, was to have August walk out on me. And that's what's happened. It's left me.
0: Have 22 degrees.
1: 22 degrees. That's it.
0: It's really good.
1: My goodness. So I'm not happy. it was cold this morning. We had a lovely cold morning. But this is just going to give. You know, this is going to go on for another 2 weeks. This like
0: beautiful.
1: And then September, and then
0: beautiful.
1: Goodbye.
0: I'm going to get some sun.
1: Yeah, yeah. Go on. Enjoy it.

0: It's time for the AAA Murray Country Trump Update. Trump Day.
1: Donald Trump has lashed out at reporters that the US is running short of key munitions in its war with Iran, threatening long-term prison sentences for officials who leak information about the military's weapons stock. The president claimed yesterday that the US had massive amounts of ammunition and said more was being sourced to shore up supplies.
0: Look, we have enough missiles, but it doesn't hurt to go online and shop around for more. Amazon, Temu, PandaMart, and IKEA have some great DIY flat pack missiles, which Clint Eastwood said he would help me put together as long as I supply the CBD oil. And North Korea has supplied us with some secondhand missiles, mostly X-Display stock from this year's Dear Leader scratch and dent sale. So no box, but still with full warranty, 1 year or one misfire, whichever comes first. Pretty solid.

0: Statler Brothers, Flowers on the Wall. Motlop Twins, Look in My Eyes before that. And the Hello Morning with Don't Let It. It's Triple A Murray Country. We're driving you home this RV for the off-ramp to the weekend, Friday afternoon.
1: It is Friday, yes.
0: Too good. Yeah. These fellas overseas, they were having trouble with a horse and horse flies, you know. Horse flies.
1: They're those big ones.
0: Yeah, they are the big ones, bloodsuckers. Mm. Yeah. And they were having a real issue. There must have been just the perfect conditions for them to arrive in plague proportions. So what they did was they got all of that sticky fly tape, you know, it catches flies, doesn't let them fly away. Yep. Mm-hmm. And they lined a massive panel with all of this fly tape, right? Mm-hmm. And then they also did a bin as well nearby. They wrapped that in fly tape. Mm-hmm. And then they smoked the horse so that all of the flies went away from the horse.
1: Right.
0: So this they're smoking a horse, like hefty amount of...
1: That's a lot of...
0: Yeah, yeah. Plumage.
1: Smoke.
0: Yeah. Yes. And they got all the flies away and, man, they time-lapsed the sticky paper for the flies.
1: So they all flew into the sticky paper.
0: They flew straight into it just to land nearby. They had it all set up. Land nearby and amazing plague proportions of horse flies.
1: Wow.
0: And that's how they managed to rid the poor horse of all of these flies.
1: Genius, isn't it?
0: Yeah. There's another girl that has a chicken named Hunter, and she goes around, and some of the chooks don't like eating horse flies off of the cattle that she's got. Mm-hmm. But this one chicken in particular, Hunter, he loves them.
1: Likes a horse fly.
0: He likes a horse fly. So she'll just hold him up to the horse or the cow, and Hunter will peck
1: like smorgasbord
0: and grab all of the flies one by one.
1: A chicken,
0: and the flies don't really feel as if they're in danger of chooks up on the cow, you know. And
1: it's really interesting that a chicken would do that.
0: She uses the chicken as almost like a machine to try and get these flies,
1: hoover them up.
0: Yep.
1: That's fascinating because they eat worms and stuff like that, but they like a lot of veggie stuff, don't they? Chickens scratch around and have. It's interesting that they eat a fly, though.
0: Yep.
1: Because they've got no teeth, really, have they? To speak of.
0: There was an old chicken that ate a fly.
1: That's the next book. Oh, that's brilliant.

0: Triple A Murray Country and crossing over to the phones. Who are you yarning to?
1: Nana Fran.
0: Hey, Nana Fran, how you going?
1: I'm going good. I want to ask you, you're the only one I'd ask, because I know you know what you're talking about.
0: Oh, sometimes.
1: wait a minute. I'm talking.
0: And if I don't know, I make it up.
1: Oh, well, that's good enough. down where my son lives at Aubrey, he's got these big black birds like a size of a cockatoo. They're all black, but they've got a big yellow cheek on them. What are they called?
0: Are they a glossy black cockatoo? Let me have a look. I'll have a look. There's a lot of black cockatoo species, right? Black cockatoo.
1: Yeah, well, he's got them on his property, and I just said, I know, who will ask about that? I'll ask little Clay.
0: All right, I'm having a look now. Yeah, I think it's a yellow-tailed black cockatoo.
1: Yeah, go on. Yellow-tailed
0: black cockatoo. Got the little yellow cheeks on them, and then, yellow in the tail too, just like the red tail.
1: I'll tell him never look at the other end too, eh?
0: Well, yeah, not for too long. The bird watchers might be onto him. Park and rangers might come out and say something.
2: Using a single lens.
1: Yeah. Now, can I request a couple of songs?
0: You can.
1: A couple of my favourites.
0: Absolutely. What would you like to hear?
1: Well, it's got to be Willie Nelson, Blue Eyes Crying in the Rain.
0: It's one of our favourites. We can play that for sure.
2: Beautiful song.
1: Right. And there's one of Merle Haggard I love, but I can never get the name of it. It's about he's left with his kids to rear on his own. He said it takes two to rear them or something.
0: Oh, is he trying to get his partner back?
1: Yeah.
0: It's a job meant for two. Yeah, I'll find it. I'll find it.
1: Okay, then. How are you going, Ian?
2: Yeah, I'm good, Nana Fran. It's Friday. Looking forward to the weekend.
1: It's a big Friday, isn't it? You got, what, Saturday, Sunday, Monday.
2: Yeah, that's right. We get a short week.
0: We got Wednesday.
2: We get Wednesday,
1: Oh, dear.
2: Yeah,
1: we get Monday.
0: You're very lucky.
2: Oh, okay.
0: We'll move out your way, Nana Fran.
2: Yeah, we'll take yours and ours, so we'll get 2 days.
1: Look, you're more than welcome to come out where I am. You'll absolutely love it.
0: I'll take the Monaro for a burn out there very soon. Holding Things Together is the name of that song.
1: That's it, yeah. That's a beautiful song.
0: We'll play it right now. So, thank you for your call, Nana Fran. We love you.
1: I love yous too. Bit more than you think. Love you.
2: Good on you. Love you.
1: Bye.

day. I guess it slipped your mind. I tried twice to call you with no answer.

0: Hey there, Harrison Peterson here from NIRS News, coming to you from the lands of the Yuggera and Turrbal peoples. Indigenous children are treated differently due to systemic racism. That's what the Inquiry into Racism and Hatred directed at Aboriginal and Torres Strait Islanders has found on its final day of public hearings. The final witness of the inquiry was Catherine Little, the CEO of SNAKE, the National Voice for Aboriginal and Torres Strait Children.
1: When we talk about structural racism and systemic racism, that's saying that when you again drill the data, what you see that it is that at every stage of a decision-making tree, Aboriginal and Torres Strait Islander children are treated differently, and the impacts of that treatment get more and more severe the deeper you go into the system.
0: Allegations that food products are using misleading labels are being investigated by the Consumer Watchdog. The Australian Competition and Consumer Commission is looking into the allegations put forward by the ABC's Four Corners program. Their investigation found the country of origin labels on some products didn't match independent scientific testing results. Federal Assistant Competition Minister Andrew Lee has welcomed the ACCC investigation.
2: Australians shouldn't be duped by misleading labels. Australians should be able to walk into a store and know that what it says on the tin is accurate. And I commend the ACCC in taking this important investigatory action.
0: A surge in bird flu cases in South Australia has prompted the cancellation of all bird and poultry exhibits at next month's Royal Adelaide Show. The number of cases in the state has jumped from 58 to 119 this week, according to the state government. Will Rayner from the Royal Agricultural and Horticultural Society of South Australia says it will lower the risk of the virus spreading.
3: We have more than 26,000 competitive entries at the show every year. Birds is just a small part of that. And obviously we felt that anything we could do to make sure it was low risk as possible and also to provide an element of leadership for the industry was the way to go.
0: Now is a crucial time for the Pacific, according to Minister for Foreign Affairs, Penny Wong.
4: We want a stronger region. We want a region which is able to deal with the very large challenges which we know we are experiencing, whether they are the health challenges that we're discussing today, the economic challenges which we know about, or the geopolitical reality, which is we live in a much more uncertain world. You see, regionalism is one of the ways we can assure peace and security and stability in our region, which is, of course, a platform for stronger economies and healthier communities.
0: That's Senator Wong speaking to SBS. Senator Wong is attending the Pacific Islands Forum Foreign Ministers meeting in Fiji. The visit comes 1 month after Australia and Fiji signed the Vivale Union and the Ocean of Peace Alliance, which aims to strengthen the country's diplomatic ties. In the AFL, two of the league's top teams play tonight when the Brisbane Lions host Hawthorn at the Gabba. The Hawks are third on the ladder after winning their last four games. The Lions won seven matches in a row before losing to Carlton by 76 points on Sunday. Now here's what you can expect on your country tomorrow. Rabibi Broome will be sunny and 28 degrees. Boorloo Perth showers and 16. Tarndunya Adelaide showers easing and 17. Vanaam Melbourne a shower or two and 17 degrees. For Nipaluna Hobart cloudy and 15. For Ngunnawal and Ngambri Country or Canberra morning frost then mostly sunny at 15 degrees. For Gadigal Country Sydney sunny and 19. For Mugajin Brisbane sunny and 14. For Gimoy Cairns 27 and partly cloudy. For Garimella Darwin sunny and 31. For Mbantwai Alice Springs, sunny and 30, and for Waibini Thursday Island, mostly sunny and 23 degrees. And if you have a story or news you want to share, or if there's something happening in your community that you want to let us know about, you can always send an email to news@nirs.org.au or message us on Facebook, Instagram, or LinkedIn. And that's been the latest from NIRS News.
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9: It's gonna be huge.
0: It was fun voicing that. What was that? Years ago.
10: Oh, I don't know.
0: It's been playing a while.
10: Yeah, it has. Yeah, we should refresh it.
0: What are you saying? Get rid of the Power Hour, you psycho?
10: No, not the actual event. The lead in. Although, you know, it's like saying change the intro to Seinfeld, you know. We're sick of it.
0: What was the kid that came on for the Brady Bunch episodes? Remember that? They got short of they couldn't get as much out of the kids anymore, so they had to invite this other little kid in the Brady Bunch.
10: Oh, did they?
0: Yeah, like a little seventh wheel.
10: To make it more interesting.
0: Yeah.
10: Normally they all go to on a trip to England when they run out of story ideas.
0: Yeah.
10: Every American sitcom always goes on a trip to London.
0: It was Happy Days that got the Jump the Shark.
10: Yeah, Jump the Shark.
0: And then everyone
10: that's it.
0: Piled onto that, yep, and then that became the known thing for every sitcom show or whatever.
10: Yep, when it's finally over and past what it's set out to be, yes. We don't have a Jump the Shark.
0: I was going to say, when are we jumping a shark?
10: No, we normally do it about 5 to 5.
0: It's true. And in this hour, super excited, Sue Ray.
10: Yes.
0: A new single out today,
10: yeah.
0: Before the Rain. She's playing the whole album in order up at Toowoomba tonight. Yeah, but she's stopping by for a quick yarn here before she does.
10: Before she heads up the range.
0: Can't wait to talk to her. She'll be in the studio at 5:30. Mm-hmm. What are you yarning about this hour?
10: Sign me up.
0: Sign me up?
10: Mm.
0: Done and done. And also shout out to Nana Fran. That was a great call before.
10: Yeah. Yeah, it was lovely to talk to her.
0: All right, Gregory Alan Isakov. Yeah.
10: What a great song.
0: What a song. Coming up next with San Luis here on Triple A Murray Country.

0: You can have him.
1: You can have him. That is Carly Pearce. Freedom featuring Archie Roach. Mau Power before that. And Gregory Alan Isagov there with San Luis starting off the hour.
2: This story caught my eye. I thought, this is very clever, very inventive. The US head of a long-running field study on marmots. Marmots are like little ground squirrels.
1: Yeah.
2: He's worried about his financial future of the study after federal funding cuts in the US. So he's turned to OnlyFans. So he's a biologist. He's from the Colorado-based university. He launched an account on OnlyFans, which, of course, is known mostly for, you know, explicit adult content, and began posting marmot content as an act of desperation to get some money. It's all family-friendly videos of the little rodents scurrying about, doing the little what the marmots do, popping out of their burrows, and so far it's raised more than $5,000.
1: Wow.
2: Yeah. So this guy, he recently watched the TV show Margot's Got Money Troubles, and in that show, Elle Fanning's character starts an OnlyFans account to support herself as a single mum. So he thought, oh, marmot's got money troubles. He ran that through his mind, and he said, maybe we should do something like that. So that's what he did. You don't have to put adult content on, so this is just another way to raise some money. So they came up with the name Only Marms. And a student helped him set up the account because he, like me, wouldn't know, you know, his way around a computer.
1: A student let him set up the account.
2: Yeah. He hit a slight snag when he had to upload a photo of his driver's license to verify his identity, but they came back to him. The platform said, you don't look like the account's profile, which was a photograph of a marmot. So his driver's license didn't resemble a marmot. But he exchanged emails with them and tidied that little bit up. So, yeah, so it's an ongoing account, Only Marms, and it's raised $5,000, which I think is quite good. I think if he wants to raise more money, he could add some spiced up audio.
1: Oh, here we go.
2: With one bound, Matteo the marmot was by her side. She felt his hot breath as he deftly flicked the silk scarf from her furry neck and whispered her name, Muffy.
1: Jesus.
2: See, add a bit of that, man, you get more donations.
1: We ended up there.
2: We should get Nina Fran on there. She could be only friends.
1: Oh, no.

0: What is greatness?
1: It's doing what makes you feel proud. What feels right for right now.
0: When you can study hands-on, all in, practical, professional,
1: personal. 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Make great happen. RTO 0275.
2: Station sponsor.

0: Triple A Murray Country, driving you home for the Power Hour. Happy Friday, y'all. You keen for the weekend, Ian?
1: Well, I am keen, yes.
0: Off ramp.
1: Well, Ecker's tomorrow, so big weekend.
0: It is, too.
1: Around town, that's right.
0: Off ramp to the weekend, Ecker weekend, and joining us in the studio right now, Sue Ray, how are you?
2: I'm fantastic. Thanks for having me.
0: Great to have your company.
2: Thank you.
0: I saw you the other day. I saw you play at the West End State School.
2: Were you there?
0: I was there.
2: Oh, shut up. That was so fun. I want to move to West End just so I can send my kids to that school.
0: It was a great time and watching you perform there. And a friend of mine, her mother, so one of my best mates from high school, her mother's like, I think, headmaster of the place and wanted to invite us down. And as soon as I saw you up there on stage, I went, hey, Sue's here.
2: 600 kids singing along to my songs. I felt like Beyonce.
0: Yeah. But we were talking about it, Ian and I.
1: What a great feeling it is when kids sing.
2: Oh, mate, I was crying. Like, they had this choir behind me that had learned my songs and were singing in harmony behind me. And I'm trying to sing and I'm choking up like, oh, no. But, yeah, it was so special. I really love those kind of shows. Kids are just the heartbeat of the future, I think.
1: Absolutely right. Yeah.
0: Yeah. Mm. Yeah, it was fantastic. Mm. But tell us what's going on. You got an album out today.
2: No, a single I've out got today. The first single off my upcoming album. The album will be out probably mid-next year because I want to release a few of the tracks because there's so many good tracks. So, this one's called Before the Rain and it comes out today. And tonight we're having the first of two launch events and it's part of Queensland Fringe. So I'm at the Church Theatre at the Empire Theatre in Toowoomba.
0: Right.
2: So Toowoomba, Darling Downs region people, there's still a few tickets left. Come along. It's going to be magic.
0: It will be magic. No,
2: yeah.
0: I tell you what, how exciting, and we get to listen to it first.
2: Yeah. You do. Yeah, I even brought in like actual physical copy because I know you guys like to have physical CDs in your catalogues and I thought I'd just bring it in. But the launch shows are actually going to play the whole album start to finish.
0: Oh, wow.
2: So anyone in those audiences will actually get a sneak peek at the songs that have not even been released yet.
0: Yeah.
1: Wow. Is this a new festival?
2: The Wynnum Fringe has been going for about 6 years, but they've decided to do like a Queensland run. So they're starting, they've done a few shows. They're going to go from Toowoomba out to Charleville.
1: Oh, good.
2: And they've got like Wes Carr and Jim Jeffries, Vanessa Amorosi, Dami Im. And in Toowoomba they've engaged myself and Mark Scholtes like local acts and the Fern Sisters from Stanthorpe. So there's acts. There's going to be a whole bunch of stuff happening across the 6th and 7th.
1: Yeah,
2: so
1: that's good.
2: Yeah.
0: It's usually people that live outside of the CBD.
2: Toowoomba has I think over 150,000 people now, but we just don't have an invigorated music scene. It's just cover gigs at some of the local pubs and that's about it. There's not really anything for sort of, original live music. So if this can kick off and they can bring it back every year, that would just be amazing.
0: Is it a shortage of venues or what is it? What makes the scene struggle so much? Because we were talking about this in JC from Old Powderfinger
1: topic,
0: as well.
1: It's a constant topic, isn't it? Why some work, some don't.
2: Yeah, I've gone to smaller cities that have much more thriving local music industries. I just don't know what it is. I've tried to talk to other bands. There's so many little music collectives getting together to try to invigorate the local scene, but they just sort of come up against the same barriers. Yep. It's just Toowoomba is, no offence, it's a great place to retire, but therefore that also means that those people don't tend to go out at night to watch live music. They tend to prefer an RSL and some pokies. So it's like getting people to pay to go to see live music is like, why would I pay when I can go see this cover band at the bar down the road? I don't know. It's about maybe re-educating them because Toowoomba was a thriving music metropolis when I was a kid. My dad had a band and booking agency and there was live music in just about every pub and club up the strip. But then, the old pokies came in and
1: That's true. Hit us hard all of Australia, too. Pub bands, pub rock, all that in the 80s.
2: Oh, huge. I remember when the Angels used to come through regularly and Screaming Jets and you'd get all the big bands coming through.
1: Well, Carl Chisholm used to go to all the little tiny places.
2: Even Dr. Hook came to Toowoomba once and played in the pouring rain in Queen's Park back in the 80s. But it's getting there, though. I think this will help, invigorate, I'll just re-educate Toowoomba people that original live music is actually fun and vibrant and worth paying for a ticket and then we'll see how we go. But there's so many talented artists up there. Like, I could name 10 right now that would blow your mind. But yeah. We all often have to travel to Brisbane and other regions to perform live. So
0: I hate travelling to Brisbane.
2: Oh, me too. You live here.
0: Victoria Point to Brisbane is just too far from here.
2: Oh, why was it? My partner travels from Toowoomba to Wacol every day. Every day. So
0: that's a hard slog.
2: It's a hard slog in the car.
0: Man, oh, man.
2: Yeah.
1: But, so how long have you been, like, how long's this album been in incubation?
2: It's been incubation for a year. I made it in April last year, and it was one of those just, I was super fortunate. I've been applying for grants for years, didn't get one, was ready to give up, and then it was the old, oh, bugger it, I'll just throw my name in the ring one more time. And I actually got a life cycle grant through Natsumo, and then I was like, oh, I didn't actually think I'd get it, so I'm not prepared. And I'm very fortunate that I lived in Nashville for a few years to study songwriting, and a colleague of mine at a music shop I used to work at, Carter's Vintage, was this lovely young guy, Mike Eli Lapinto, who's an incredible guitar player and producer. And I saw he was coming to Australia because he plays guitar in Chris Stapleton's band, not to just, you know, drop names. But and so I sent him a little Instagram. I know. He's he's come a long way. But I just messaged him and said, are you coming over to tour? And he went, yeah. So we caught up after the show, and I was asking what he'd been up to, and he said when he's not on the road, he's producing. And I just, you know, went, oh, you know, out of curiosity, how much do you charge to produce an album? And when he told me, I went, oh, my God. Have you got any time? Can you do my album? And he was like, looked at his calendar, and he's like, oh, I've got about 3 days off in April. I said, I'll take him.
0: Yeah.
2: And I booked the flights the next day, next thing, and he did everything. I didn't even have to lift a finger. I didn't even have to play guitar. When I walked into this studio, it was all open plan, and I was like, oh, how am I going to play guitar and sing at the same time? And he went, Sue, I'm playing guitar. Yeah. And I'm like, you're playing guitar? My album, that's so exciting. And he put together an amazing band and sound engineer, and I just walked in there and just sang, and we knocked out 10 songs in 3 days.
0: Ten songs, amazing.
2: Every song in three takes at the most, because I'd already sent through my songs, and he picked out the ones he felt went best together, and he brought in the best session players in the world. Like if I told you who, you'd just be like, oh, I don't believe you. So
1: that's pretty amazing.
0: It's all right to name drop around here, though.
2: Lots of name dropping. Yeah. Oh, well, he brought in this lovely guy called Sean Sullivan, who was the sound engineer, and I'm such a dork. I don't know who anyone is. So first day in the studio, I didn't know who anyone was.
0: Yeah.
2: And then that night went home and Googled everyone after meeting them, and then sat there like laugh crying. Like, he's got like 5 Grammys. He's recorded all Sturgill Simpson's, Tyler Childers, Sierra Farrell. He's done everyone. And I thought, now he's done Sue Ray.
0: Yeah. What a lucky bugger.
2: But they were so humble and so lovely. And I had this lady called Mare Mayer on mandolin, and she's incredible. And Bradford Dobbs on drums. And I actually got Lucky Oceans to play pedal steel on this track. Cool. It was just really, it just all came together so organically. And when I listened to it, I just remember how happy I was in the studio. So I feel like, I hope that translates to the listener. I hope you feel as good listening to it as I did performing it.
0: Yeah.
2: But it's a once in a lifetime opportunity. It's probably my opus, and I'll probably retire and become a hairdresser now. I've made that album.
1: he's got an Astra.
2: Really proud of this one.
0: Good on you.
2: Yeah, and I think, you know, not getting any younger, you know, I've got a couple of kids. I'm not exactly going to be hitting the road touring. You know, I've got no aspirations of being a Grammy award-winning artist.
0: Casey Barnes earlier in the week, and I asked if he was going to take the family on the road, you know. It could be something.
2: Mine have been on the road since they were born.
0: Yeah, they're over it.
2: My partner would just carry them in the old baby Bjorn and bounce them while I was on stage, and we did Woodford and all these festivals, and we'd drag them around, and they just fall asleep in the pram now. Yeah. Like, my friends would say, how do your kids just go to sleep? Well, they've grown up with music.
0: Yeah.
2: Not now, though, because my older one grabs my harps and tries to play, and he just blows horrifically into them and screeches the microphone.
0: You know,
2: and
0: with a bit of tweaking, I reckon we'd be able to get there, and he can join you on stage.
2: And I'd be proud of both my kids as much as your dad is. I heard the interview with Casey, and I heard you say that, you know, he's proud of one of them. I think he's very proud of both of you. Yes, very proud. I would be.
0: I love it. Oh, Sue Ray, as always, it's awesome to have you on air, and thank you very much for joining us this afternoon.
2: Thanks for having me. I love you guys.
0: Love you too,
2: love what
0: mate.
2: You do, and always such a treasure to come in.
0: Yeah. Good luck tonight.
2: Thank you.
0: Very excited.
2: Not nervous at all.
0: And very How do you go with nerves?
2: I don't get nervous leading up. I get post-show anxiety where hour later I'm like, oh, I've stuffed up that solo, or I should have done this, or I could have done that, and it's terrible. So I try to just remember the good moments and enjoy the feeling.
0: You're a coulda, shoulda, woulda person instead of being a...
2: I know.
0: I'm done.
2: Yes, post-show anxiety. But I think the lead up to this has been so long, and I've got such an amazing band of players, and I think we're just, even if I stuff up, they're going to nail it, and it's going to be magical anyway, just because both my parents will be in the room, which is going to be interesting.
0: Oh, yeah.
1: No pressure.
2: And family and friends and Toowoomba, who's never seen me play live, like, because they don't, I don't play there very often. So this is, it's going to be special.
0: Yeah. Best of luck, Sue.
2: Thank you.
0: And thank you again.
2: Cheers, guys.

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0: T.I. Blues, Seaman Dan. Sue Ray before that, Before the Rain. Hope she has a good gig tonight.
1: Yes.
0: Toowoomba.
1: Yeah.
0: Yeah, no, that was awesome yarn. We got Christine Arnoux seeing us out for today and for the week.
1: There we go. That's the week done.
0: If you got a long weekend ahead of you, you're lucky.
1: Yes. Yeah, some local councils have the Eka holiday on Monday.
0: Unfair for places that already have a show. Because their show day is elsewhere within
1: the year. Yeah, that's right. Ipswich and Gold Coast have already. Well, I don't know about the Gold Coast, but Ipswich has definitely had their show day. Well, if you want to find a bank open, you know, you've got to do some banking, I'd just go to Ipswich on Echo Show Holiday.
0: True.
1: Yeah. Once you get out past, you know, Wakehole there, you're in Ipswich City. Everything's open.
0: There you go.
1: Little secret.
0: That's a great secret. Mm. Sunshine on a rainy day, as mentioned before. Christine Arnoux coming up next to see us out. And if you've got a driver ahead of you, stay safe on the roads if you're already home.
1: Mad Eka Dog.
0: Mad Eka Dog.
2: Dagwood Dog.
0: Enjoy it tomorrow. 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That's a good one.

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And I said, Mom, what are you listening to? And she said, Murray Country on Triple A.

0: Hey everybody, this is Jaden the Pilot. Tonight's episode is going to be a repeat of one of our favorite episodes right here on Mob Beats.
1: Before we broadcast, we would like to acknowledge the traditional owners of the land and wherever you're tuning in, elders, past, present and emerging, for they hold the memories and the cultures and the stories that we continue to share.

Yes, that's right. You're on Mob Beats tonight. I'm your host, Jen the Pilot, back for another episode of your favorite Friday night pump up Mob Beats. How's everyone doing? I am doing much better. If you guys recall, the last few weeks have been repeats, replays, recordings. But that's because I have been very, very sick. Cold and flu symptoms. It is the season for it, so be careful out there, guys. Wear your mask. Maybe even social distance if you're feeling the itch in your throat. And, you know, just stay safe and stay healthy out there. I know the biggest deal for me was the sleep. I'm someone who breathes through a nose. Having a congested nose while being that is an absolute nightmare. So much phlegm, so much grossness, and not to mention the fever I had, so I had headaches paired with it. But enough about me and my sickness. It is time to get with the sickness that is Mob Beats. And to start the show, we've got a classic for you out there, people. We're doing the flashback at the start of every show. This is my flashback song for this week. We got Snoop Dogg featuring the Neptunes. Snoop Dogg with the Church to the Palace right here on Mob Beats.

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1: Hey everybody, this is Jen, the pilot. Tonight's episode is going to be a repeat of one of our favourite episodes right here on Mob Beats.

And we're back here on Mob Beats. And you know what time it is? It is time for the news and new releases. It is a sad day for hip-hop. Even Saturday for hip-hop producers, as hip-hop is mourning the loss of one of its biggest hit makers, Grammy-nominated producer Tay Keith has passed away at the age of 29. Born as Britavius Chambers, Tay Keith was found deceased in his Nashville apartment following a welfare check. Authorities have stated no foul play is suspected, with the cause of death still pending further investigation. If you've listened to hip-hop over the last decade, chances are, I mean, not even chances, you have heard a song from Tay Keith. You've heard his producer tag. Tay Keith made songs like Sicko Mode by Travis Scott, you know, featuring Drake. Another Drake song, Non-Stop. Block Boy JB's Look Alive. He did some stuff with Sexy Red. I'm sorry, I'm not too familiar with Sexy Red's discography, but I know he did some stuff with Sexy Red as well. Following the news, tributes have flooded social media from artists, producers, and fans alike across the globe, with many reflecting on his impact on not only Memphis hip-hop, but the entire genre. Names such as Block Boy JB, as I mentioned before, and Memphis producer Hit Kid, just to name a few. At the age of 29 years old, Tay Keith leaves behind a catalogue of chart-topping hits, Grammy nominations, and a legacy that shaped today's hip-hop production. All I can say is rest in peace. People need to stay safe out there. It's scary, 29 years old. T.I. has officially locked in his release date for what he's calling his final album of his legendary rap career. King of the South, King of Atlanta. The Icon confirmed this week that Kill the King will drop on June 26th, bringing an end to his recording career that has spanned for more than two decades. The album has been years in the making and follows months of anticipation surrounding singles like Let Him Know, Trauma Bond, and Mr. Him. For longtime fans, this one is shaping up to be a major, major moment. Not only for T.I.'s career, but in hip-hop. T.I. has repeatedly stated that Kill the King will be his final studio album, marking an end of an era, end of a big era for South's most influential voice in hip-hop. The title itself carries some deeper meaning after years of wearing the moniker of King of the South, or King of Atlanta. T.I. says Kill the King represents him letting go of his ego and moving into the next chapter of his life and career. Personally, I'm hoping T.I. goes out with a bang, drops some bangers that plays for the next few years. Because whether you've been listening since King, Urban Legend, or jumped on later, retirement albums don't come around too often, especially from artists who have had this much impact on hip-hop. The BET Awards are shaping up to be one of the biggest nights of hip-hop and R&B this year, with the first wave of performance officially announced. Leading the charge is Cardi B, alongside Doechii, Don Toliver, Tems, Kehlani, Rick Ross, T.I., Common, Jill Scott, Queen Latifah, and much more. French Montana and Max B are also set to hit the stage, while rising star KWN rounds out the impressive lineup. What makes this year's lineup stand out is the balance between legends and the new generation. You've got pioneers like Queen Latifah, Common sharing the bill with some of the hottest names in music right now, including Doechii and Don Toliver. In 2026, BET Awards will take place June 28th in Los Angeles, with comedian and internet personality Drewski hosting the show. Personally, I'm keen for what Doechii brings to the stage. She's been on an incredible run lately, and if her recent performances are anything to go by, she would easily steal the show. And that's it for the news. It's time for the new releases. This week we got Australia chilling it with Wisdom and then Wordplay. I don't know if I can say that second word on air. We are a dry station after all. We also got Blast's Labor of Love, G Herbo's Little Herb Deluxe Edition. We also got D12 making a comeback. We're speaking about retirement albums here, and we got D12 making a comeback with D12 Forever Volume 1. Saying Volume 1, does that hint there's going to be a Volume 2, maybe a Volume 3 after that? They're coming back. D12. We also got Chloe and Timbaland with Resurrection. Key Glock with Project X. All the way from South Africa, we got D'Antwoord
with Zama. Look, I don't really listen to them. I don't really listen to D'Anvid, but, you know, power to the people who do like their sort of stuff. I'm a fan of the movie Chappie, but, you know, well, they have their own space for their music, so D'Anvid, Zama. And lastly, to round out the new releases, we got YG's The Gentleman's Club. That's all for the news and new releases. So here's a song from the upcoming Labor of Love album. This is Just My Type by Blast, right here on Mob Beats.

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Go to War by Briggs, that was. And before that, we had Voices of Resistance by Dallas Woods, Nookie, Fred Leone, and Rhea, featuring Soju Gang. And of course, before that, we had Just My Type by Blast, one of the new releases here on Mob Beats. Now, usually I talk to a guest or go to a talking point, but another thing I like to do

0: is through to my main man, Wade, who's been writing killer reviews since the start of this year, checking out, you know, my favorite, your guys' favorite Indigenous artists. The last one he did was on Drake's, because, you know, I thought, you know, that is a cultural moment. So he has done Drake and The Fall Off by J. Cole. But this time, I threw him a bit of a curveball, a bit of a wrench in the works, because it's not hip-hop that I'm throwing him this time. I've got him talking about Myesha this time, because I'm a big fan of Myesha. I love her work. I love her voice. She's got this tone that I absolutely dig. So this is Wade talking about Myesha with this week's Rap Write-Up.
1: Yes, sir. Welcome to another episode of the Rap Write-Up right here on Mob Beats. Now, this week I was coming off of listening to all the Drake albums, but I still found space to discover yet another Indigenous artist I wasn't familiar with. And it's not really a rap write-up per se today, because I was blessed to experience an album by Myesha called Smoke and Mirrors that Jaden the Pilot recommended to me. And once

with storytelling that deals heavily with the themes of grief, family, and generational healing. Maisha explores the impact of grief on the family and the actions that result. The first track is a somber ballad called Damaged, and it has some real beautiful instrumentation overall. Maisha's voice initially reminded me of FKA Twigs kind of vibe, and I love that girl, so I was drawn in already off the rip. Maisha definitely shows her strengths in R&B inventory with this album as well. I could tell that like all people from the 2000s, she probably listened to a lot of Destiny's Child growing up. A lot of her vocal runs reminded me of Beyoncé and even Aaliyah with some of the breathy singing. On the track titled Heavy, we get some real R&B chords in the form of a banger. It has them Cry Me a River type rolling notes and some big trap drums on top of it. I was really enjoying the music and her voice to the point the lyrics didn't even hit on the first listen. Which is good, cause the vibration gonna hit you first before you decipher the English language, right? Correct. Now the song Price I Paid starts out as an acoustic, damn near folk track, and then it morphs into a radio-ready joint with the chorus. The song proves that even when she's operating in a low-key setting, her beautiful vocals are really able to convey so much. In this instance, it's the trauma of putting out love only to receive hurt in return. And most of the songs on the first half of the project, Smoke, they deal with that, love and forgiveness. The second half of the project, in contrast, is like the calm after the storm. She even stated in an interview

come by, cause she can't take it to the next life. And the production on All My Time is, whew, A1. It sounds like something Nelly and Tim McGraw would get busy on back in the days. That real country vibe and the modern chill drums. And then on the outro, her vocals get chopped up on some real saucy electronic type ting. And then we get a song called War. Maisha lays some lovely harmonies underneath an auto-tune lead vocal, and it sounds super warm and futuristic. But yo, I gotta be for real with you, man. I gotta be real with the listeners. Like, I ain't really get the lyrics. Like, it's gonna take me some time to really sit with this album and get the lyrics and receive her true message. It's kind of

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1: There you have it. That is Wade with this week's rap write-up of Myesha's Smoke and Mirrors. And just like you said, we're going to throw it to one of his songs. But before I do, be sure to check out Wade's work. That's W-A-Y-D-E, full stop. You got to remember the full stop. Check out his socials. Check out his music on YouTube, Spotify. I think he's got a SoundCloud as well. Go check him out on his socials. So for now, we're throwing to Myesha, a song from Smoke and Mirrors. This is Heavy by Myesha, right here on Mob Beats.

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1: Hey everybody, this is Jen, the pilot. Tonight's episode is going to be a repeat of one of our favourite episodes right here on Mob Beats.

we're back here on Mob Beats. That was Your City by Earth Boy. Before that, we had Moon Boot Freestyle by Dallas Woods. And of course, before that, with the rap write-up for the album Smoke and Mirrors by Myesha, we had Heavy from that exact album. Go check out Smoke and Mirrors on streaming services. 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And yeah, support Mob out there, support the artists that we platform here on Mob Beats. 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Not the artist being reviewed, but the reviewer himself. Because coming up next, we got a brand new song from the rap write-up extraordinaire. This is Wade with Cuddle Remix right here on Mob Beats.

like a tweeter. Okay. Meek Millie on records, I keep the city on tilt. Pizza. Put it in work, worldwide, like I got a visa. All the cameras snapping, I'm having a seizure. Flash, my palm said, you know, this ain't a rash. Born gifted, I ain't missing the bag. A lot of nights, nigga wish it were down bad. Going outside, little ass rap about to run a

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and we're back here on Mob Beats. Highest of Love That Was by Radical Sun. And if you're just tuning in now to Mob Beats, I'm sorry you tuned in way too late. That's it. That's the end of the show. You missed out everything. We had a music-heavy episode today, you know, letting the music speak for us. And speaking about speaking on music, I want a quick shout-out to Wade, the rap writer extraordinaire, who reviewed Smoke and Mirrors by Myesha. Not really a hip-hop album, but an absolutely amazing album. I love Myesha's music. That was one of my most favorite discoveries coming into AAA, is finding Myesha's music. And speaking on Wade himself, we had a brand new song from Ibs. We had the Cuddle remix. Go tune into his, socials. Go search him up. Stream his music. Show some support. Wade, W-A-Y-D-E, full stop. You got to remember the full stop. But that is it for us on Mob Beats. Before I leave, I'm going to tell you a little bit of a story of the next song. For those who don't know, my brother passed away about 10 years ago. Not to make a whole sad thing, but besides the point, I was on SoundCloud a couple of weeks ago. And I was just scrolling through my SoundCloud and I ended up finding my brother's profile where he, saves his workout mixes, his party mixes, all that sort of stuff. And I found one of his playlists he made. And at the very top of the playlist was this next song. And I thought, you know, that's an amazing way to finish Mob Beats, finish on a high note with a nice vibe, and kickstart your weekend. So, what's that song? It's Don't Tell 'Em by Jeremiah featuring YG, right here on Mob Beats.

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And when it's time to head home, the drive show keeps you moving. Good vibes, big laughs, and the soundtrack to your arvo. 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
1: Thank y'all. How y'all doing? Yeah, my name's Colt Ford. I just came here to do a little song for y'all about where I come from, the way I see it. I brought my buddy, Mr. John Michael Montgomery, with me. He's going to play a little guitar, sing a little bit. I'm going to do a little something for y'all called Ride Through the Country. Let's go, John.

AAA is where it belongs, right here with you. 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

I'm just a cowpoke from Shire Douglas. 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

mob, Rhonda Purcell here. My mob are Quandamooka people, Waka Waka people, and the Goa Koa people. And you're listening to Deadly Murray Country here.

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1: Lena Levi, a.k.a. 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

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Stories from the road, music for the long haul. And when it's time to head home, the drive show keeps you moving. Good vibes, big laughs, and the soundtrack to your arvo. AAA is here with the voices you know and love.

You know, I've always believed that when you feel something, especially something good for someone, you shouldn't keep it from them. You should let them know. But I also believe that if you think it's love, there's really no need to bring it up. If you know, there's no chance for it to grow. But it seems like I'm always coming up with contradictions.

all to myself. 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So you see, I guess I was right in one way that I never told you this. And I don't really know why I'm telling you now. But I'd just kind of like you to know that there could have been a you and me. I might have changed my life for you, and you might have changed for me. If there were not so many ifs and buts, and if you had wanted it to be. But because of the way I am and the way you are, we never took the chance, did we? Call it respect because we're not free. Call it fear of rejection because of our pride. Or call it just plain old common sense, that it would just be too risky and too sticky a situation because we wouldn't know exactly where we were going and we'd be afraid to take the ride. Call it whatever, but I wanted you to know that I like you very much and you're the kind of person I could love. You're honest, sincere, compassionate, not afraid to be too gentle, not afraid to be too strong.

was yesterday, wasn't it? And things are so different now. So I was right not to ever tell you, because I guess I always knew it never really would have had a chance to grow. And though I'll use my better judgment again and never mail this letter, I still kind of wanted you to know.

Fly, messenger, fly. On wings above the sky. The wingtip of the albatross creases the mirrored waters. Between the swells and the vastness of the great Southern Ocean. And that winded expanse and isolated chill of the roaring 40s. Above the darkened depths, this ancient messenger forever wanders the oceans of this earth. Through storms and tempests across the eons of time, the wilderness and solitude of polar moonshine. On the wings of the spirit, the messenger flies through the limitless, silent infinity of the imagination. Fly, messenger, fly.

Messenger roamed the realms of the seven seas, across oceans of human indifference, watching the ecology fall and flee before the economic onslaughts of the new technological barbarians who value destructive death above the pricelessness of rebirth. And returning relays the message to the saddened ancient peoples.

messenger fly. On wings above the sky. And the breathless beauty in the twilight of each day. The magic of the midnight autumn moon and the brilliance of the Milky Way. The majesty of the universe beyond all human worth, through which the messengers soar suspended in the sacred cathedral of this earth. Through storms and tempests, across eons of time, in the wilderness and solitude of polar moonshine, on the wings of the spirit the messenger flies, through the limitless silent infinity of the imagination. Fly, messenger, fly. Wings above the sky.

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0: the songs you know and love are here on the Super Saturday Mornings, Triple A Murray Country, bringing you the greatest songs of all time across six decades of country classics. In that set, we had some great music in there, back to the 90s for Garth Brooks with that great song, Radio. Then we had Alabama, back to the 80s, The Closer You Get. Back to the 70s there for Bread and David Gates at the front, and a good song too, The Guitar Man. And Janis Joplin, the old Kris Kristofferson hit, Me and Bobby McGee, that went to number one way back in 1969, 2 weeks after her death. And up the top there, Marty Robbins, all the way back to the 50s here on Triple A Murray Country. Don't forget, we're going right through to the 2020s, and we'll do a reverse back to the 60s and right through again here on the brekkie. Coming your way this morning, we got Community Notice Board, also This Day in Country Music, a timeless classic. And we'll have one of them every hour. And coming up this hour, it'll feature the Judds all the way back to 1986. And there was seventh single. So there you go, with the number one on this day way back in 1986 for the Judds. We also got great music coming to you from Shania, J.D. Messina, Tim McGaw, Creedence Clearwater, Patsy Cline, Brad Paisley. And don't forget, we also got the birthday calls around about 10 to 8 this morning. So if you're celebrating your birthday and you're a member of our media platform, they will come up automatically and we'll give you a shout-out. And we also got some great music coming to you right now from Travis Tritt and also Patty Loveless in a great duet here on the brekkie, Triple A Murray Country.
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0: greatest songs of all time are here on the Big Brekkie, the Super Saturday Mornings, Triple A Murray Country, and in that set, our timeless classic for this hour, featured the Judds, and a great song too, Rockin' to the Rhythm of the Rain. That was a huge hit, way back on this day, in 1986, it went to number one, and of course that was their seventh number one country single for the Judds. They were huge stars way back there in the 80s, and of course they kept taking out the duo of the year there for a few years in a row. Right, coming your way, we've still got Shania, JD Messina, Tim McGraw and heaps more here on the Super Saturday Mornings from the 60s right through the 2020s and back again. We'll do a U-turn, and we've got some great music coming your way right now after this break. That'll feature Tim McGraw here on the Big Brekkie, Triple A Murray Country.
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Cutting up the first hour here on the Super Saturday Mornings, Triple A's Big Bracky and Shania Twain. What a huge hit for Shania. And out of here, then we had JD Messina, Heads Carolina, Tails California. That was a debut single. And therefore, JD Messina, and a huge hit. And up the top there, we had Deanne Seals with Bop. And Tim McGraw started it off and Don't Take the Girl. And that was his first big number one hit off his second album there for Tim McGraw. Triple A Murray Country coming up in the next hour. We've got great music coming to you from Luke Bryan, Dean Seals, also St. George Strait and Heaps More. And we also got a timeless classic for the hour. And also the birthday calls coming up in the next hour. That'll be around about 10 to 8. And we also got this day in country music. Taking us into the next hour, one of the finest musos of all time. Back to the 60s here for Glen Campbell here on Triple A Murray Country.

0: Super Saturday mornings here on Triple A Murray Country, featuring the greatest songs of all time across six decades of country classics. And in that set, and it featured Luke Bryan and Country Girl, Shake It For Me, around about 2015. Then we had Rockin' Me from Deborah Allen. Then we had Alan Jackson, There Goes. Up before that, George Strait, back to the 90s with the Fireman. Then Vince Gill up the top there, started us all off with Don't Let Our Love Start Slipping Away. And before that, we had Glen Campbell back to the 70s and a great song too, Galveston. What huge hit for Glen Campbell. It was around about the time of the Vietnam War when that song come out. Coming your way this hour, we got our Day in Country Music. We also got our Timeless Classic, and that'll feature a film of the same name that was released on this day. And it was a comedy film starring Toby Keith, and the song features Willie Nelson. 2008, the song and the movie come out. So see if you can guess which song that is, with Toby Keith and Willie Nelson for our Timeless Classic. We've got the birthday calls coming up around about 10 to 8. If you're part of our social networks, your calls will come up automatically and we'll give you a shout out when they do. So stay tuned here on Triple A Murray Country on the Super Saturday morning. Coming up, we've got great music from Tom T. Hall, Luke Coombs, Sarah Evans. We also got a song there from Shania and Billy Currington doing a duet. And Guy Clark coming up here on Big Bracky Triple A Super Saturday mornings here live across Australia on the National Indigenous Radio Service.
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5: You're on Saturday's Big Brekkie with Dusty. 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

And now another timeless classic here on Saturday's Big Brekkie. 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

0: Live around Australia on the National Indigenous Radio Service from Triple A Murray Country, featuring the greatest songs of all time across six decades of country classics. And our timeless classic for this hour features the great sounds of Willie Nelson and also Toby Keith. Now, that was the soundtrack off the movie of the same name, and it was released on this day way back in 2008. And it starred Toby Keith, and of course the song featured Toby Keith and Willie Nelson. Before My Horses, our timeless classic for this hour here on the Brackey Triple A Murray Country. Also on there, Sleep at the Wheel with The Wheel Keeps on Rolling, Shania Twain and Billy Currington doing the video of the year. Well, yeah, the video of the year. And of course that was filmed in London. And it's a good song too, Party for Two. Then we had Guy Clark, one of the most prolific songwriters in country music. That guy with Baton Rouge and Keith Urban up the top there. But for the grace of God, he debuted that song at the closing of the Sydney Olympics. And the song was his first number one hit around the world. What a great song too. There from Keith Urban. Triple A Murray Country, still great music coming to you from Tom T. All. We got Luke Coombs, Sarah Evans, Kenny Chesty. And also we've got the birthday calls at the top of the hour, at the end of this set. So if you're celebrating your birthday, make sure you tune in, because we'll give you a shout out here if you're a member of our social networks. If you're not, make sure you get them in, 3892 0100, or you can email us AAA@.org.au. Back in at some old great music here on Triple A Murray Country for the greatest songs of all time, coming to you across six decades of country classics here on the Sunday's Big Brekkie, the Super Saturday Mornings.
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The greatest songs of all time are here on the Super Saturday Mornings Triple A Murray Country at non-stop classics coming your way right through this morning. In that set, back to the 70s there for Tom T. All. What a great song. What a great performer. He passed away in 2018, Tom T. All. Also in that Luke Coombs, and that was a huge hit for Luke Coombs. And of course, it won Song of the Year. Suds in the Bucket there from Sarah Evans. Then we had Kenny Chesney, Living in Fast Forward. He just recently retired. And Carrie Underwood up the top there with one of her early hits with Wasted. Triple A Murray Country. Now it's time for the birthday calls. And if you're a part of our social networks, media platforms, your birthdays will come up automatically. And we're having a few birthdays today, I can tell you. And the first one out, saying happy birthday to Penny Hill up there at Bribie. Good on you, Pen. I reckon the old Bribie RSL will be rocking tonight. Also, celebrating a birthday today, Loretta Edwards out there in Charleville. Hope you're celebrating a great day, Loretta. I'm sure the old fellow will have you up and about, listen to Slim Dusty, and hope you go out and get some yellow bellies. Good on you, Loretta. Hope you have a wonderful day, mate. Also, celebrating her birthday today, Kathy Thurlin out at Ipswich. Hope you have a wonderful day, Kathy. Kyle Wilds up at Narang, celebrating her birthday today. Good on you, Kaya. Patrick Bundy up at Toowoomba, celebrating his birthday. The big fella, hope you have a wonderful day. Monkey Mitchell, Alan Mitchell out of Charleville, celebrating his birthday today. And also Jenny Clark out of Kingsthorpe, Run Short, Nambour. And also Birdie Ship, celebrating their birthdays today. Hope you have a wonderful day, folks, celebrating your birthdays. We're going to go all the way back to 1957 for this song. And it recorded by Webb Pearce, died on February the 24th, 1991. And, of course, he was a huge star, Webb Pearce, back in the 50s and 60s. And he's one of his number one hits. Going out to everyone celebrating their birthdays today. Hope you have a wonderful day.

0: cutting into the last hour here on Triple A Murray Country Live around Australia on the NERS Network, bringing you the greatest songs of all time here on the Super Saturday mornings. And in that set, our timeless classic for this hour. I forgot to give you a rundown on it before we got there anyway. It goes back to 2020 for the Dixie Kicks. They were on the US country charts with their 8th studio album, Gaslighter, and the first album in 14 years, and to be released under their new name, The Chicks. And, of course, it debuted at number 3 on the charts, becoming the band's 5th top 5 album, and the song went to number 1 on this day in 2020 for The Chicks. Also in there, Small Town from John Mellencamp, Steve Earle, back to the 80s there with Copperhead Road, Ring of Fire for Johnny Cash, and that song was written by his wife and his producer, Ring of Fire, while he's in recording another song. It Ain't All Bad for the late Charlie Pride, all the way back to the 70s, and up the top there back to 1957 for Webb Peace, the guy celebrating his birthday today. And Webb Peace was born on this day in 1921 in Louisiana. He became one of the most popular American honky-tonk vocalists in the 50s, charting more number one hits than any other country artist during the decade. His best-known hit, In the J-List Now, stayed at the charts for 37 weeks in 1955. And, of course, he died a long battle with pancreatic cancer on February the 24th, 1991. And, like I said, he's celebrating his birthday today. And April, everyone celebrating their birthdays today. Have a wonderful day. Penny, Loretta, Kathy, Kaya, also Patrick, Monkey, Jenny, also Ron, and also Birdie. Birdie Ship. Hope you're having a wonderful day celebrating your birthday today, folks. Right, coming your way here on the bracket. We've still got some more great music with Brooks and Dunn, also Garth Brooks, Dolly, and Ricky Nelson, Sugarland, Chris Stapleton, Keith Urban, here on Triple A, Murray Country.
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songs you know and love are here on the Super Saturday Mornings, Triple A Murray Country, featuring the greatest songs of all time, and Sugarland in there with It Happens. Can realise what she's trying to say there. Chris Stapleton and Broken Halos, the Soggy Bottom Boys, and A Man of Cost and Sorrow comes off the album Oh Brother, Where Art They? And of course it was at charts there for 140 weeks.

0: And Jimmy Buffett, the late Jimmy Buffett, Margaritaville and Wasted Time up the top there from Keith Urban. You're on the Bracky AAA Murray Country, just letting you know if you want to pick us up 24-7, 7 days a week, anywhere in Australia, all you got to do is Google the free iHeart Radio app, iHeart Radio, and get on to AAA Murray Country and you'll be able to take us anywhere around Australia and pick us up 24-7, 7 days a week. Making some more great music here on the Brekkie. We got Brooks and Dunn, George Strait, and also Dolly. And coming up now, we got the late Ricky Nelson here on the Big Brekkie, AAA Murray Country.
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Well, that's another Super Saturday morning done and dusted. Don't forget you can catch me next Saturday as we present the greatest songs of all time across six decades of country classics here on the Big Brekkie. Or you can join me again tomorrow as we present the best of the Aussie and Murray classics here on AAA Murray Country. So until then, enjoy the rest of your day. Have a fantastic weekend. And stay tuned to AAA Murray Country and stay deadly.